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That was Nothing Can Stop Us Now. That was a romantic pop song by Australian singer-songwriter Rick Prizmak Wild, originally released on his 1995 album Tambourine Mountain. And that song, Mac Wild, FYI ha, that song was also covered by Filipina singer Regine Velasquez Alcacid way back year 2019. And the song is known for its heartfelt lyrics about lasting love. Ay, sa mga love, sa mga gugma, love pa more. And by the way, that song was brought to you by Joy, New Joy Suwakto, 45 pesos lang, and the Skin Mate Shark Oil, a natural way to a beautiful skin. Skin Mate Shark Oil. Oras na to, alas 9.52, Mike Wild, and time check is brought to you by Kugon Herbal Capsule. 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Unsa man gyud mas lisod ng aton Mike Wild, kana bang giilad kaniya or kana nagpabilin gihapon ka bisan ka balo na ka? 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

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It is now 11:55 Mecca Wild, and time check is brought to you by Tanduay. 5 years, tibay na loob, tibay Tanduay. 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So, thank you so much. And this has been Want to Be a 94.3 Wild FM. And always remember that life without conflict is living without a purpose. 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
2: This has got to be the saddest day of my life. 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

music is simply better all year on your favorite radio station in Cagayan de Oro, 94.3 Wild FM. And that was Zach the Boodle right there, mga ka-wild with Pano. And that song was brought to you by Downy, Downy Rock Rob, Bango Bango. Paano nga naman talaga mga ka-wild? Sometimes we get to ask that question because especially if there are situations na talagang maiwan ka, you're leave on hanging, or parang there are questions in your mind that they were unanswered tungod kay maybe the person was not ready to give you the exact answer na you're looking forward, or daghan kay mga questions despite the situation that you have, like paano unsao na lang, because you know it's not just about relationship things. This is not about like parang connection thing lang, no, like parang lovers or whatever this is, but this actually applies to everything that we have gone through now in life. Like, unsa na lang ka, no? If di na ko ni mabuhat, whatever, unsa na lang kay mahimong resulta if kani akong pilion. So, di ba, ragan yung mga questions ano sa mind mo na whatever comes through our mind, let us make sure that it is healthy enough for us to think about or nabagitay exact solution for this one. Like, we should not let our things get up ahead of us because sometimes kani gatong utok or ato ang mind is sometimes ma-deceive ta or it is full of lies then sometimes. So, that's why we need to make sure that whatever we're thinking is helping us as well. Ayan. So, isa ganun sa mga advices ni Barbie Girl for this afternoon, no? And of course, shout out na naman po tayo, no? Coming from our text line listeners, we have Sir Abel Pamayloan of Kauswagan. And yon, shout out daw to Kudjo family din. So, yun sa itong mga listeners na nakaroon yung mga naminaw. And gusto mag-send ka lang mga pa-shout out and pa-greetings, feel free to message our official text line number. It's 0963-134-6370. Oras na ito, it's already 3:54 in this time check brought to you by Kogon Herbal Capsule. Basta Kogon, lawas, biskugon, equality product of said marketing. 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Kay Mas, Chadigyod ang music sa Wild.

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And that was Selena Gomez right there, mga ka-wild, with Slow Down. And that song was brought to you by Kogon Herbal Capsule, Bisa Kogon, Lawas Bis Kogon, a quality product of said marketing. And mga ka-wild, you're still tuning in sa ating programang Hapon at Ka-wild, and you're still with me, ang yung nag-iisang Barbie girl sa kahanginan, only here on your favorite radio station, in Cagayan de Oro, 94.3 Wild FM. Kay mas, siya ang music sa Wild.

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And that was Daniel Cesar right there featuring her with Best Part. And that song was brought to you by Kogon Herbal Capsule. Basta Kogon, lawas baskogon, a quality product of said marketing. And now the world once again sa itong mga listeners na nakaroon nga na minaw in areas of Bukidnon and some areas of Misamis Oriental, maing hapon sa inyong tanan. 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Oras na ito, it's already 4:21, and this soundtrack brought to you by Joy, New Joy Swato, 45 pesos lang. Now, going forward, mga kawild, sa itong programang Hapon na Kawild, let's hear it coming from Ariana Grande and The Weeknd Will Love Me Harder, only here on your favorite radio station in Cagayan de Oro, 94.3 Wild FM. Kay Mas, Shadagud ang music sa Wild.

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And that was Lola Amor right there with Raining in Manila. And that song was brought to you by Kogon Herbal Capsule. Basta Kogon Lawas Biskogon, a quality product of SEB Marketing. And mga kawal, yun nga no, it's raining nga naman, hindi lang sa Manila, but yeah, dito rin sa atin, no, sa City of Golden Friendship. 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But one thing that I really hate about raining then is that, labi na pag maglakaw-lakaw ka. 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So it's much better yet talaga pag nara ka sulod sa balay that it's raining para, ayun, at peace ka. And speaking of that, na shout out sa mga listeners dyan, dinakaroon sa may Upol and El Salvador City. 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Ang oras nato, it's already 4:53 na. And this time check brought to you by Joy, New Joy Suwakto, 45 pesos lang. Now going forward na mga kawal sa ating programang hapon na kawal, let's hear it coming from Bruno Mars with It Will Rain. 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

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And mga ka-wild, that is the last set po ng ating programang hapon na ka-wild. And once again, thank you so much po sa tanato mga listeners out there, mga nakiguban-uban ka namo, no? Especially at this time. And especially sa mga naminaw since 3 p.m. up until this time around. So, mga nakitune in and magtutune in pa lang padayon later on, no? So, thank you so much to everyone, especially sa mga nag-shout out, nag-message, and especially to those who were reaching out through my Facebook page din. Ayun, thank you so much, mga ka-wild. And before ko mag-bye-bye for today, once again, I'm inviting everyone to please do follow our Facebook page. It's 94.3 Wild FM-CDO. And ayun na nga, no, sa mga gusto makipag-chikahan, and at the same time gusto maging updated sa mong mga kaganapan here in station, no? Dito na rin yung makita sa mong Facebook page. And also sa mga gusto na rin mag-follow kang Barbie Girl, you can search Barbie Girl-WildFMCDO. And to everyone din na gusto makipag-chikahan and as well as makipag-dwell in sa mga live stream naman through TikTok, you can search me at Barbie Girl WildFMCDO. So ayun, sa mga gustong maka-witness sa mga live streams namin, no, or sa live stream ni Barbie Girl on TikTok. So that's my TikTok username. So oras natin mga kawal, it's already 5:52 and this time check brought to you by MX3, tested and proven. Kaya dito na tayo susubok na tunay, natural at original mag MX3 araw-araw para MX extraordinary. And mga kawal, mag-uban-uban na niyo once again this upcoming Monday po mga kawal, for another week na naman po, no? And back to the original schedule po tayo. It's 6 p.m. to 9 p.m. para sa programang Nighttime Drive and para na sa first hour ng ating programang Romantically Wild. And this has been ang yung nag-iisang Barbie Girl sa kahanginan. Wishing you all the best. Take care always. 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

That song was brought to us by Coben Herbal Capsule. The Shadow of Your Smile by Andy Williams brings our time to 40 minutes after 6 in the morning. Alas 6.40 na yun, mga kawan. 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Hi, good morning! Happy Sunday! 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Magyo ni Hinungdan, nga di mapasbos, Lito, Inglisiro, Robert J. every Sunday. Good morning! Ato sa kay Sir Dexter Blaso, good morning, happy Sunday! Oga, sa ilang mga ginsakupan di ang ato Elias, kang Jewel, kang Jonas Maginay, kang Mel Humaynon, kang Francis M. Ato sa kang Giro sa Laiging, kang John Canales, kang Bebe Maginay, kang Nanay Ref and Aying, happy Sunday! Happy Sunday, Robert J. Naminaw ni sa inyong programa. There is wild. Always good. Naka-wild. Agi kang 5488 ang iyong last number. Happy Sunday. 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Happy Sunday also. Nga ito ka parin yung Canoy and family. 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Kang Brad Bubung and Irene Dasag and family. Okay, happy Sunday nga to kang Brad Melcho and Abing Betino. 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Another beautiful song. 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
16: 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And alam nyo, meron itong 17 kinds of herbs and vitamins. It's invigorating and na-energize ako. 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
19: Hi! 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Anong wala naman kayo laglaan?
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Batong Tulumanon, always go wild every Sunday from 6 to 9 in the morning. Kabanin yung alagad sa kaginan, Robert J. Shout out sa mga Lindawan family. Diyan sa may barangay Gusay, especially sa akong husband na nag-UP now. Diyan sa may Pride Rock, kining tanagi kang Ann Bacolio. Good morning, happy happy birthday. Atong unang sortihan Robert J, mga kawal, paninaw. 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Ano yung kinakusgan ya? 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